Is it getting better? Or do you feel the same? Will it make it easier?

Have you come here for forgiveness? Have you come to raise the dead? Have you come here to play Jesus to the lepers in your head?

ticket and you don't pay no fee. And now you don't need no ticket. You don't pay no fee.